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1: Whether you're working, whether you're doing some homework, whether you're doing some housework, or whether you're just hanging out doing nothing. Maybe you're driving too. Thanks for listening. I appreciate it. Thank you. Seriously.

Rock 103. You can follow us on Twitter at Rock 103 Columbus. It's Josh and I believe in making new friends. How about we be friends? Are you all right with that? I'm all right with that. Hit me up at Josh M Radio. 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I am here for you and...

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You know who's awesome? You. You know why? Because you're listening. Even if you're working, it's still a good time to be listening, and I appreciate that. Thanks for listening. Cut my

It's not here to please you. It's here to wake you the F up. Columbus's Rock Station, Rock 103.

0: 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Craig, I know you love football, but how many fantasy leagues are you in?
1: One, because the one I'm in right now, they will not stop texting me. I swear to God, if I could leave this group text, I would. They're so annoying. Nonstop football talk.
0: Just write in, unsubscribe, you'll be right out of it. And thanks for listening.

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You know that feeling when you hear the song that you love and you go, man, that is my jam, and you crank it up? That's what I love about playing music for you. I appreciate you listening. Thanks so much.

Your home for the Big Show with John Boy and Billy. It's Rock 103. It's Josh, and someone told me once that if you ask for something very politely, you're more than likely to get it. What is it? You get more sugar with honey? Or I don't know what that saying is, but either way, hit me up at Josh M Radio on social media or the Talkback mic on the iHeartRadio app. I'd love to hear from you. And if you ask nicely, I'll play you a song. Or if you just want to vent about something, I'm here for you as well. Let's do it. Hit me up. I'd love to hear from you. But be nice, please.

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0: Bobby, my man Bobby, hanging out with us. Yeah, what can I do for you, man?
2: 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Thank you.
0: Yeah, I could do Sublime, What I Got. I got it all for you. Thanks for listening. Early.

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1: 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Do you know who's awesome? You. You know why? Because you're listening. Even if you're working, it's still a good time to be listening, and I appreciate that. 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
1: Thanks for hanging out. It's Stacy, and Billy Idol Should Be Dead, a documentary all about said man. It's on Hulu if you got it.

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1: Season 52 of SNL starts up September 26th. 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
1: Thanks for hanging out. It's Stacy with you. Now, I didn't get into South Park until my 30s. Not shame on me. It's kind of like a time capsule now. Enjoyable still. But their 29th season is underway. South Park, but not South Park anymore. It's called South America. And on Paramount Plus, if you got it.
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1: I'm not a betting man. I am a cautious woman. But nearly $30 billion to be wagered on the NFL season this year? 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
1: Lollapalooza India 2027 has been announced. They've got Olivia Dean, they've got Cat's Eye, Fontaine's DC, St. Vincent, Stuart Copeland, Limp Bizkit. That's what we call eclectic. That's in January.

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It's Stacy, and if any real estate agents have any open houses, you want to play us at said open house. 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
1: Thanks for hanging out. It's Stacy with you. And even though there was tragic news in the camp of ZZ Top, they are touring now

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1: Thanks for hanging out. It's Stacey with you. Time now for some STP. Or Stone Temple Pilots, if you're not into the whole brevity thing.

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It's Stacy. 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And go hang out on our homepage. You'll see the post of why this date matters in rock history. 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
1: Thanks for hanging out. 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Now, the Metallica M72 World Tour continues, and that's May through June of 27. 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
1: Thanks for hanging out. It's Stacy with you. And Spider-Man Brand New Day, highest grossing domestic release ever. How many times did your 14-year-old see it? They're adding to the $1 billion made in North America. So domestic box office records have been broken. It surpassed Star Wars The Force Awakens.
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1: Thanks for hanging out. It's Stacy with you. I'm out of here. Enjoy the rest of your Wednesday. I do not practice Santeria. Do not have any crystal ball. Down with it all. Sublime.

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5: Hey, good morning, everybody.
6: Good morning.
5: It is Wednesday. It's September the 23rd, 2026. Day number 3 of 5 as we make our way through the week. We are the Woody Show. Woody, Greg, Dennis, Gina Grant.
7: Yeah.
5: We got Seabass. We got Sammy.
7: Hello.
5: Jeff G is here. We got Morgan, our associate producer. Vaughn is our video producer. Dumbass Tyler is here. We got Bort. We got Menji. Phones are open. 877-44-WOODY. 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Lots to get to on the show today, September 23rd. Today is National Apple Cider Vinegar Day.
6: Really?
5: I seem to remember, weren't people drinking that crap for a while?
7: I'm sick of hearing about
5: it. Was it to try to lose weight?
7: Yeah.
8: It helps your stomach. It really does help your stomach. I would take it when I would get really sick from eating something, it would make the pain go away. It didn't make me not sick, but it made the pain not.
5: Smelling that stuff and then the idea of vinegar.
7: Can't do it.
5: I think it would be the opposite. It sounds like something that would tear a hole in your stomach.
7: Seriously.
6: Yeah.
7: I don't get how it helps. I really don't.
5: Me neither.
8: All I know is that it does.
5: But that was a big thing for a minute.
9: People drink the red wine vinegar too.
6: Yeah.
5: Today's National Checkers Day.
6: Checkers.
5: Checkers. Yeah, like the game.
9: Yeah.
7: Okay. Yeah. Like King Me.
10: I played it once a year at Cracker Barrel. That's about it.
6: Oh, yeah. Oh, rip.
5: Is that so there was another version of it, right? With the golf tees, right?
10: The trial game.
7: That's the peg game.
10: That's a one player game.
5: Yeah, but isn't it called something checkers? Like it's a type of checkers. What was Chinese checkers?
10: Slur, probably.
5: Little marbles and stuff,
8: thing.
5: Right?
8: Yeah, there was a star and you had the marbles. You had to move them across to the other side.
6: What about Chubby Checker?
5: Chubby Checker?
6: Yeah.
7: Twist?
5: It's International Day of Sign Languages.
7: Uh-huh. Cool.
5: Today is National Great American Pot Pie Day.
7: Give it to me.
10: So for some time now, I've been eyeing the pot pie at Costco, which is about 25 pounds.
9: Yeah, it looks
10: And I thought to myself, number one, if I brought this in here, would you guys eat it?
7: Are you kidding?
8: Oh, no, yes.
7: Never. We would destroy it.
10: But number
7: We'd
10: two,
7: be in a coma
10: I'd have to bake it at home because it wouldn't fit inside the illegal office oven.
8: But we need it. I was just at a wedding that was passing around hors d'oeuvres that had mini little pot pies, and it was so good.
6: How many did you eat, Fat Sammy?
8: So many.
5: I'm gonna say this, and I have been over here going, you know, I'm gonna keep my mouth shut because then you guys will not eat it.
7: Oh God!
5: But that Costco chicken pot pie, that giant one, is good.
7: Yeah.
5: I think it's really good.
8: You've had it?
5: Yeah, a number of times.
9: Yeah, that means it's probably garbage.
5: Pro tip is to make sure you brush the butter, like some melted butter over the top of it when you bake it.
7: Oh, I thought you were going to say, like, pro tip, clear your schedule afterwards.
5: No, it's really good.
7: I want
5: it's
7: it really so bad.
5: Today is National Snack Stick Day.
7: Okay.
6: Snack stick?
7: Like meat sticks?
9: Like a meat stick?
10: Yeah, they can't say Slim Jim.
5: That reminds me, there was another dumb world record for you, Greg.
9: Oh, rip.
5: Yeah, some people in Omaha, they created the longest Slim Jim. Now, it had to be coiled around a big, wire rack kind of thing. But once they unspooled it, it came out to 429 feet and 5 inches long.
6: Damn.
5: Of Slim Jim.
9: Massive meat.
5: That's huge.
9: That is beyond huge.
5: Yeah. I mean, I'm not a big jerky guy, but every once in a while, pretty good. But it beat the old record quite handily by 116 feet.
7: Damn.
5: That's a lot of Slim Jim.
11: Oh, yeah. Step into a Slim Jim.
9: Dude, hell why is beef jerky like $9 million an
7: every
9: ounce?
7: Every single bag.
9: Good God.
5: Today in history, Menace, it was today in 1962 that the Jetsons premiered on ABC.
12: Wow.
5: And by the cartoon way, series was the first program to be carried by the network in color.
9: Oh, in Technicolor, even.
10: The Jetsons had AI and everybody was fine, so stop freaking out.
5: Yeah.
12: They were living it up.
7: And that was probably supposed to be like 2000 or something.
5: Yeah, I love the Jetsons.
12: Yeah, and they had a sex robot.
10: Yep.
7: Rosie?
10: Yep.
7: She wasn't a sex robot.
10: No, it was the dog.
12: Oh.
9: It was a
5: Astro.
9: Sex, yeah.
12: Yeah.
9: A sex dog robot.
7: Oh, 2062.
5: The other thing they got wrong about the future is that Mr. Stanley was mean and yelled, and as a manager in 2026, you're in the future, you're not allowed to yell or...
12: Well, maybe by that time... It turned around.
8: Yeah, you'd be able to yell again.
7: Was it Stanley Sprockets and Cogsworth's Cogs?
5: Yeah, those are the competing companies. That that was the Pepsi to their Coke.
7: That's right. Mm-hmm.
5: Oh. Yeah, I do like somebody used AI or something to reimagine. Remember the beginning of the show, and they're doing like, you know, daughter Judy,
7: Jane,
5: his wife. He goes to take some money out of the wallet because she's going shopping because that's what she does all day as a woman of the future.
12: Right. That's right.
5: Yeah. She's going
9: to
5: go shopping. And then she took the entire wallet full of cash and left him with a couple bucks.
7: Yep.
5: And then drops out of the bottom of the little, you know, space car, the flying car.
10: What would they be doing?
5: Yeah, but somebody, did you see the AI version?
12: No.
5: Where he's like, no. Hey, bitch. I gave you the $2. This is for me. This is for you.
10: I don't want to spoil your beans here, but that's a Family Guy parody.
5: Oh, it is?
10: Yeah.
5: Oh, okay.
7: Wow.
5: Well, whoever did it was really good. I didn't see it on the

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1: It's the Woody Show.
2: Hey. Yeah.
0: Woody, Greg, yeah. Menace, Gina Grant. Yo. Phones always open for you. You can give us a call, 877-44-WOODY. You can send us a text over to 22987. And fall is officially here.
3: Yeah.
0: And Greg, I have this for you. Reasons why fall is the best.
4: Oh, yay. Nice.
0: Now, this is not my list. I'm just sharing the list.
4: He's just the messenger.
0: I'm trying to find the silver lining for you, Greg.
3: You're so nothing on this list.
0: Depressed about it.
3: Yep.
0: Number one, sweater weather.
4: Sweater weather.
3: Who cares?
0: Being able to open your windows at night and the end of summer means it's the end of the heat.
3: Okay. So the window thing. I'll allow it.
4: Okay, thank you.
0: Number two, apple picking.
3: Oh, cool.
0: So dumb.
3: Never picked an apple in my life.
4: It's kind of fun.
0: Is it?
4: But then once you get them, you're like, I don't want these.
5: But then you can get fresh apple cider while you're at the orchard. It's
4: That's
5: great.
4: True.
2: I used to go pick blackberries.
0: Number three, visiting a pumpkin patch.
3: Ooh.
4: The whimsy, Greg.
3: That's awesome if you're four.
0: All right, I'm going to read this one verbatim. Number four. All the yummy fall foods like apple cider donuts and pumpkin spice.
3: Oh, God, who cares?
0: Do we have you yet, Greg?
3: No.
5: Right. You like apple fritters. You don't like apple season.
3: You know what?
0: You can like apples without liking fall.
3: Yeah, you can get those in July, too.
2: Yeah, they're available all the time.
0: Reasons why fall is the best. Leaf peeping. Again, I'm reading this verbatim.
2: I don't even know what that is.
0: It's so nice to take a long drive in the country and check out the fall foliage.
4: Oh, nice.
3: Too messy.
0: It's so pretty.
4: Love that.
0: Think of all the great pictures.
4: Yeah.
0: Number six, all the fall smells, like making a simmer pot with cinnamon, apples, oranges, and vanilla.
4: They're the best. Simmer pot. Yes. Oh, my God.
3: Oh God, so
0: number
3: grandma.
0: Seven, visiting a corn maze. And then getting lost in the corn maze.
4: Get lost in a corn maze,
3: Greg. Maybe. I don't know.
0: All right. Reasons why fall is the best. Halloween. They say, quote, do you have your costume picked out yet?
3: I'm like the Grinch of Halloween.
0: You really are. Greg hates fall and he hates Halloween.
3: Can't stand it.
0: And then here's the last one. All the relaxed vibes that come with a rainy and cozy fall day.
4: You mean suicidal vibes?
3: Suicidal vibes.
0: Yeah. I saw something. Oh my God, Greg's going to hate this.
3: Oh my God.
4: I do have one thing that I think you can love about fall, Greg.
3: Tell it.
4: That's when all of the bugs go back to hell.
3: Okay. I'll take that and opening windows at night.
4: Yeah.
3: And nothing else.
0: Well, Greg, just keep this number handy. 1-800-273-8255.
3: Oh, I think I have that in my phone.
0: Or you can just call from your phone, 988, or you could text 988 if you feel like you're possibly going to harm yourself. 877-44-WOODY is the number here. You can send us a text over to 22987. 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
2: Oh my God.
3: Yeah.
2: Wait a minute.
1: I'm a collector of fun facts, as you know.
3: Mm-hmm.
1: It's useless knowledge.
2: I disagree.
1: I forget.
4: Never. It's fun.
1: I forget who told me recently, like, dude, I have more than I need.
2: There's never enough.
1: No,
2: it's dinner party fodder.
1: Yeah, and this person, God, who was that? I was just talking to them. They go, I'm not good for stuff that you can actually use.
3: Yeah.
1: You know, but man, is my brain full of a bunch of stuff that...
4: useless.
1: Yeah, just absolutely, yeah, same. Absolutely useless knowledge.
2: Oh, is it the same guy that knows what date a certain song came out, no matter what? That guy, right?
1: Yes.
2: Yeah, he knows so much bizarre stuff.
1: Greg, that's so good.
4: Good pull.
2: And he knows TV show stuff.
1: Yeah, he
2: music
1: does.
2: Stuff. Dates.
1: Yeah, you can give him any, like, not using a phone, not using anything. Good. You just say, his name is John. We've had him on the show.
2: That's right.
1: We had John and Greg battle it out in Brady Bunch trivia.
4: Oh, I'd love to hear that.
1: These are two
2: killed me.
1: Brady Bunch nut jobs.
2: Right, he remembers everything.
1: And he does. He knows everything. Anyway, once again, I love to roll out his party trick.
2: Mm.
1: This is at the iHeartRadio Music Festival. And I said, John, the date is, you know, April whatever, 1977. And he said the number one song that week.
2: It's bizarre.
1: And
4: Savant.
1: And what song it replaced at number one, and then what song came after.
4: He knew follow-up fun facts?
1: Yeah.
4: Oh,
1: yeah.
4: My God. That's
2: it's
4: crazy.
2: You would think he's cheating.
3: It's crazy. Rayman.
4: Yeah, if I was going to give a fun fact, there would be no follow-up questions.
2: Yeah. Don't ask.
1: It's so good.
4: Yeah. Wow.
1: Let's see.
2: Really interesting.
1: Let's see if he picks up.
2: Yes. Of course. Yeah,
3: let's just call people.
1: Try it with... we'll try it with Gina's. It's so good.
5: Yeah. What's up, buddy?
1: Hey, John, we're on the air, so don't say anything filthy.
2: Yeah.
5: Oh, no.
1: I was just talking. I couldn't remember who said it to me. I said, man, I was just talking to someone. They said, you know, my brain is just filled with all this useless knowledge. I could really never put it any. But it is really good. And Greg and I were just talking who you schooled in Brady Bunch trivia.
4: Which is crazy.
5: Uh-huh. Oh, my. Yeah.
1: Yeah, yeah, yeah.
5: I had way too much free time as a kid. I was an only child. Yeah. I was the same.
4: Your last kid.
1: Yeah,
4: it
1: was
5: the Brady Bunch and the Partridge Family and Kolchak the Night Stalker and just these quality shows from the early 70s. It was great.
1: Here, watch this. Somebody else Google this while we ask John.
2: All right.
1: Sammy.
5: Oh, dear.
1: Sammy, your date of birth, month, day, year.
6: December 19th.
1: December 19th.
6: 1987.
1: Okay. Watch this, Gina. Gina's never seen this before, John. So
6: no.
5: So you want to know the number one song from December of 1987? That would be December. What day?
1: What day?
6: 19th.
1: 19th.
5: That would be Faith by George Michael.
4: Yes, that's true.
2: That weird?
4: That's what it says.
2: That's so weird.
1: Now, do you remember? Do you remember what song was number one that it replaced? Like,
5: Heaven is a Place on Earth, Belinda Carlisle.
3: Wow.
4: That's a great song.
1: And then what song replaced George Michael Faith at number one?
5: I mean, it was number one for a few weeks. Hold on a second. Oh.
1: He's not looking. I promise you, he's not looking this up. This is incredible. Yeah.
5: I'm really not. I think it was.
4: It's kind of a trick question.
1: Why?
5: Was it Whitney Houston? So emotional?
4: Yes!
1: How?
2: Isn't that weird?
1: How? What song? Whitney Houston, what?
4: I get so emotional.
1: Oh, so emotional.
5: So emotional.
1: Oh, yeah.
4: My God.
1: That is an incredible. So, John, let me ask you, when you hear the date, and what is the picture in your mind? What are you kind of rolling through?
5: So again, too much free time. I listened to the Casey Kasem American Top 40 Countdown on Sunday morning. I would write it down, and I did that until I went to college, I think, or actually through college. And I'm picturing the notebook paper and my magic marker that I wrote it down, the thin magic marker each week. So
1: that's so
3: photographic memory.
1: It's really incredible. It's really good. So besides Brady Bunch,
5: it used to be a fun party trick. Now people just think I'm creepy and weird.
1: No, it's cool. I'm impressed by
2: it. It's awesome.
1: I think it's really so. Besides songs and the Brady Bunch, can you do that with anything else? Is there anything else that you're super?
5: I mean, dates and like dates and history. If you say a date, you know, if you say a like a big event in history, I can give you the date it happened. You know, something important.
1: And don't you have like some, you have some like crazy impressive Disney movie collection, don't you?
5: Record collection. But oh. I mean, yeah, I have all the Disney. I have all the Disney DVDs that my kids watched.
1: Yeah, because somebody told me, like, oh man, like, you remember those white clamshell VHS cases that all the Disney movies came in?
5: Of course.
4: Before it goes back in the vault.
5: Well, I have the original one with the Little Mermaid. The Little Mermaid one where someone at Disney, you know, was kind of like playing a trick and it looks, it's like a big phallic symbol.
1: Yeah, the dong in there, right?
2: Yeah.
5: No, I don't know if it's a bong. I think
1: no,
5: it was,
1: a dong. You
5: know,
1: a dong. Yeah.
4: A ding dong.
1: Like a wiener. A wiener.
2: Okay, you know, John, a wiener.
1: Yeah.
3: You know.
1: Yeah, you know what we're talking about.
4: It's kind of shaped like a bong.
1: Yeah. All right. That's great. It's
4: that
1: amazing.
4: Was incredible.
1: I'm telling you, it's a beautiful mind you have.
2: It's so crazy.
1: It's so good. I wish. I'm pretty good, like, if, especially anything from, say, I would say, like, you know, 80s, mid to late 80s into, I would say,
4: late 90s, early 2000s.
1: No, yeah, like probably like 2000. I could, if you give me the song, I can say like, I can give you the year. I can't give you like the month and the day.
4: Yeah.
1: Because that's when I can start, kind of like you, like when I hear the song, I'm picturing, that's why I asked you that question, I'm picturing in my mind where I was, what I was doing, where, because I was working in radio already, you know, like by the
5: radio station you worked at, how long the intro time was.
1: Yes. And, yeah, I can nail all this stuff, but you're
4: incredible.
1: He's a way smarter guy than I am, though.
5: John,
1: you are a smart guy. All right, man, we love you. Thank you.
2: Thanks, John.
5: That was awesome. Love you guys.
1: All right, love you. Bye.
3: All right, bye.
2: All right, super cool.
1: All right, we're going to take a quick break. I did promise you, see, that was some fun facts.
4: That ruled.
1: But I got a legit round of Woody Show fun facts that's coming up for you next here on The Woody Show. Hang on.
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21: 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There you go. Yeah, that's not very good. The Woody Show.
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2: Hey. Yeah.
1: 877-44-WOODY. Send us a text over to 22987. You know, we're always looking to help. Mm-hmm. And this is some help from a hiring manager. She's gone viral. She said that doing this one thing in an interview makes you look really bad.
3: Oh, okay. Uh-oh.
1: Here's what she says.
4: My Gen Z candidates are showing up to their interviews with iced coffee, iced latte in hand. And here's how I perceive that as a recruiter with 16 years of experience that deals with mostly Fortune 500, super buttoned up corporations. It is perceived that when you show up with an iced coffee or an iced latte, that this interview is just like a stop on your list of errands for the day. It looks like you went to Target, then you went to Starbucks, now you're stopping by your interview, then you're on to the next thing. Don't show up with iced coffee or the iced latte.
1: So that's it.
0: I couldn't agree more.
1: She's not alone. A bunch of other hiring managers chimed in and agreed, saying that bringing the iced coffee to an interview is just super unprofessional.
3: Yeah.
1: Gen Zers in the comment section saying, I don't want to work for a company that micromanages something as small as coffee.
3: Oh, please. Bye, bitch.
0: This is 100% accurate. I had a teacher in high school that said, hey, sometimes you run late. It's fine. I don't care. But if you walked in holding a cup of coffee and you were late, you would explode.
1: Yeah, it shows what your priority was.
3: Exactly.
1: You had time for that, but not to get here on time.
0: Right.
2: I would never do that in a million years.
1: This chick says that she wasn't hired either.
5: I get to the interview and the guy's like, hi, like, welcome to meet you. And I'm like, hi, nice to meet you. I see his eyes look exactly like they go down. And then I had to bring up the pimple. So I was like, also like, please don't mind like the big pimple on my lip. Like it literally popped out of nowhere.
1: So she had a big pimple.
0: Oh, okay. God.
1: She had a big pimple.
5: And he was like kind of laughing. He was like, yeah, like no worries about it. Like it happens. Well, blah, blah, blah. The day after the interview in the morning, I get an email and they freaking rejected me because of my pimple. I can't even make this up. It says something about like we take pride in appearance or something. I was like, are you joking me? Like they said it in the most subtle way. It was about the pimple.
1: They said it in the most subtle way.
3: Subtle?
0: Oh my God.
1: It also could have, maybe you used the word subtle.
0: Right.
1: Yeah. In your interview.
0: Elite moron.
1: Yeah. So appearance is like, we don't want people who appear like idiots.
0: Right.
3: Yeah.
0: We don't want a total airhead.
3: Wow. Subtle. That's unforgivable. Yeah.
0: Maybe listen to yourself. That's why you didn't get the job.
1: Also, I've always had a problem with people who say, are you joking me? Instead of, are you kidding me?
3: Yeah.
0: Like, joking me.
1: Joking me sounds like it's wrong.
3: Yeah.
1: And it may be right. It just sounds wrong. I don't
3: know. Also, I'm old school. We didn't say often. Sorry.
1: Often.
3: He was silent.
0: Yeah, often.
3: Often.
0: Yeah,
1: often. 877-44-WOODY. Send us a subtle text over to 22987. It's the Woody Show.

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1: All right. 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
2: All right.
1: Woo! Netta said he was out at an event recently, and he was talking to listeners who were there.
3: Yeah.
1: And, you know, actually, hey, what kind of stuff? And
3: the past couple events.
1: Yeah, he said Woody Show fun facts keeps coming up. We do it every once in a while. It used to be like a daily thing.
2: Yeah.
1: In fact, I think that's what we did when I gave the porno birthdays rest.
2: That's correct.
1: I went to that.
4: Okay.
1: But yeah, Woody Show fun facts.
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0: Fun facts with Woody.
1: All right. Now this one, loose theme to it.
2: Mm-hmm.
1: These are some odd objects that have hidden features that make life a little easier. Like, what do those things do?
4: I like these.
1: Yeah. So, and I mean, it was a long time ago, but like for the longest time, I didn't even know. I was always like, oh yeah, wait. Even a car I've been driving for the longest time. What side is the gas tank on? Like,
4: right.
2: Oh yeah,
4: yeah.
1: So the little arrow next to your fuel gauge points to the side of the car where the gas cap is located.
4: Yeah.
2: Mm-hmm. I always have to look at it every time.
1: I just did today.
2: Did you?
1: Idiot.
4: Really?
1: The same car.
2: Yeah. Never remember.
1: Yeah. All right, so that's one. What does other things do? The tiny hole in padlocks. Have you seen that? Like there's like a key.
2: I recently learned this and I've already forgotten.
1: Yeah, so the tiny hole in padlocks helps drain water and it provides a spot for lubricant. Like if the lock starts sticking and stuff, you can, lube it up. You can lube it up that way.
2: Lube it.
4: Okay.
1: Yeah. I thought that was pretty cool.
4: Mm-hmm.
1: This one I did know. The small hole at the end of a tape measure can catch onto a nail or like a screw.
4: Right. Oh, makes sense.
1: Yeah. So, measuring can be a one person job.
2: Mm-hmm.
1: Right. The hole in a pasta spoon drains water and it measures about one serving of dry spaghetti.
4: Yeah, if you put it through the hole.
2: Yeah.
1: Yeah.
2: One portion for a small person.
4: Yeah.
1: No. Dry spaghetti.
4: Yeah.
1: So like it fits.
2: Before you boil it, you put it in.
1: Yeah, it fits through the hole. Uh-huh. And the one, it's kind of like the claw.
2: Yes.
3: Yeah.
1: The raised bumps on the F and J keys help you position your hands correctly without looking at the keyboard. I had no idea.
2: You didn't know that?
4: Yeah, the little bumps. Yeah.
1: No.
2: It's holy position.
4: Didn't you learn that in typing class?
2: Hey, right.
1: Never had typing class.
3: Wow. I've never even noticed the bumps before.
2: Are you serious?
1: What's weird is never took a typing class. And I used to be like the two finger
4: hunt and peck.
2: Yeah.
1: Hunt and peck, typer. And then over time, I got really fast. And now I use a combination of both thumbs and then my pointer and middle finger on each hand. And I could type pretty fast without looking.
2: Right.
1: So I could be looking at the screen and knock it out. So I'm not doing it, I think, the way that they would teach it with the, because I'm not using
4: You're not using all your fingers.
1: Correct.
2: Are you this much of a nerd where you sometimes don't even have a keyboard around and in the air you act out typing and you know where it is?
1: Yeah, because when you're trying to figure out like what your password is.
4: Yep.
2: Yeah.
4: Yes.
2: I love typing class.
1: Hey, what do those things do? The loop on the back of some dress shirts was designed so the shirt could be hung without wrinkling.
4: Wait, I thought it was called the
1: fag tag.
4: Yeah.
1: Huh. Yeah, I don't. People go just say it.
4: I was waiting for you to say it.
1: Grown ups,
2: come on, Gina.
4: Yeah, we're grown ups. We call it a fag tag.
1: Yeah, we're adults.
4: We're grown ups too.
2: Come on, that's what adults talk about it over dinner.
4: When I'm
1: you mean the fag tag?
4: My financial meetings.
2: I'd like a cognac, and can we discuss your fag tag, please?
4: What grown-ups do?
1: I don't like when adults censor themselves around other adults, right?
4: Oh,
2: what
4: God.
2: The bleep are you talking about?
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4: Hey, Beba. I've still got a Woody.
5: And we go right to Gina Grad, who's standing by with the trending news headlines.
6: But Lindsay Clancy's attorney is asking a judge to completely dismiss the murder charges against her. He says that putting her through another trial would violate double jeopardy laws, but it was a mistrial, so, and she wasn't found guilty, and she was found not guilty.
5: She wasn't found not guilty.
6: Right. Exactly.
5: Yeah, it was a mistrial, so like, what do you mean double jeopardy? Yeah,
6: It didn't happen.
5: He wants to kill the case like she killed her kids.
6: Exactly. Mm-hmm. He's also asking the judge to question the holdout juror, saying he may not have followed the judge's instructions. Plus, they're asking the court to take a look at his phone records and jury selection answers.
5: Well, then you have to look into all the jurors, because there's all these other stories, too, about how some of them came in just, they had like a predisposition to
6: randos.
5: To use this as like an activist kind of platform.
6: But then again, both, you know, on both sides, the lawyers can say yes or no. So if they agreed to a juror,
5: I'm saying, but they're going to look into this one guy, then you need to look into all of them and go back and see what they were saying on their phone records and everything going into it.
6: Well, there's another court hearing next week. That's when prosecutors could announce whether they plan to try the whole thing again, which we think they will. That 20-year-old looks-maxing streamer, Braden Peters, known as Clavicular, he's in some serious trouble.
5: Clavicular?
6: Clavicular. Yeah. Oh, are you not familiar?
5: No.
7: You're not up on him?
8: I hate that guy.
6: He's a thing.
7: Oh, and he has so much personality, too.
8: Such a douche. And he thinks he's so good-looking.
6: Oh,
8: this is another one of these things where, like, what? Do you have a mirror, dude? Like, don't lecture other people on looks. When look at yourself.
6: Looks-max your eyeballs. Well, prosecutors have charged him with rape, drugging a person for sex, and providing alcohol to a minor. Now, he's the one, he built that giant online empire, that looks-maxing promotion, which, as we know, basically extreme ways we can suddenly, supposedly make ourselves hotter, and has already generated lots of controversy online.
5: Is he one of those guys who was, like, hitting his face with a hammer and stuff?
6: Yeah, he's...
8: In that world,
6: Yeah, exactly.
8: I don't know if he specifically did it to himself,
6: the
8: but...
6: The giant jaw and
8: it falls under that umbrella.
6: Yeah. He's denied the allegations, and his arraignment is scheduled next month. If convicted, he could face up to 20 years in prison.
8: Good.
6: Jeez. Yeah. And another idiot who can't seem to stay out of trouble is this dude from Kentucky who's been arrested 4 times. Now, Greg, would this be you? Would you be arrested 4 times since winning the Powerball of $167 million? Or would you go into hiding and behave yourself?
8: Never see me again.
6: Exactly.
8: No. Not get in trouble.
6: He's been arrested for things like assault, strangulation, and kicking a cop.
5: Well, it usually is trashy people.
8: That is right. That is true.
5: Most of the time.
8: Yeah.
6: It's not going to be white collar crime.
8: Just because you come into money doesn't mean you all of a sudden have class.
5: When they say money just enhances the person you already were.
6: Right.
8: Oh, uh-huh. Yeah.
5: So if you were a douchebag.
8: Right.
5: Money just makes you a bigger douchebag.
6: You just start kicking cops.
8: Right.
6: Well, some of his cases are still pending and other charges have been dropped. And now he's been-

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1: It's the Woody Show.
2: Yeah.
1: Here at your service, thank you for being here and giving us some of your valuable time today. Be a part of things. Phones open, 877-44-WOODY. You can send us a text over to 22987. And sometimes you just need to hear things like this so it gives you a little perspective.
3: Oh, boy.
1: And maybe you're overreacting to your own problems or your own struggles or things that are just a little tough.
3: Nope, never.
1: 'Cause you hear about how tough other people have it out there.
2: True.
1: You guys, Jack Osborne, son of Ozzy Osborne.
3: Yes.
4: Yeah.
1: Says he and his wife are raising their family.
3: Right.
1: Without a nanny. And it's not nearly as terrible as he expected.
2: Yep. Good for him.
1: Nice. Yep, they're doing it. They're doing it. He's got five daughters.
2: Damn.
1: That's a lot of kids. Three with his ex-wife and two with his current wife. His current wife's a stay-at-home mom, and Jack says, I thought it was going to be way gnarlier than it is, but you find a rhythm. He also says he's more structured with his kids than Ozzy and Sharon were with him. I imagine there are not a lot of rules. That was probably the cool house. Not a lot of rules in that house. They were probably allowed to say things like sucks.
2: Totally. And hell.
3: And right? Shut up.
1: Yeah, right, Greg?
2: Damn it.
1: Things that we weren't allowed to say where we grew up.
3: They could probably drink sodas.
1: Like, can you imagine like back to school night with the Osbournes?
2: Oh, my God.
1: As your parents. Or just like routines. Do you think Ozzy ever asked, like, do you have any homework tonight? Well, you're not going out until your chores are done.
3: Yeah. Did you finish that history paper?
1: Jack is
2: a really nice guy, though. I like to hear this.
1: Jack Osborne and his wife raising their kids without a nanny.
2: Wow. God bless.
3: Who's going to play him in the movie?
1: 877-44-WOODY. Text us. Check in. Tell us who you are. Give us your name, what part of town you're listening to The Woody Show today. Anything, anyone you'd like to have us mention, we get to your check-in, text that over to 22987. It is The Woody Show.
0: Yeah!

0: Buddy Show.
1: All right. Orlando Bloom has a movie coming out. It's called Bucking Fastered.
2: Yeah.
1: Saying that one slow and deliberate. B, Bucking Fastered.
2: Yeah. Mm-hmm.
1: And in that movie, he has a threesome scene with real-life sisters Kate and Rooney Mara.
2: Yeah, people are freaking out.
1: And yeah, the fans are not feeling it. Some of the comments, ew, this is appalling. When does this come out so I know when I won't be watching this filth?
2: Oh, no.
3: Let me know when it comes out so I don't go.
1: It doesn't have a release date yet. It's only being shown at the film festival. Some other comments. What the F is happening? Why would the Maras agree to this? I'm shocked they would actually do this. Just bizarre.
2: Okay.
1: Now, of course, there are some people pointing out how it wasn't a real threesome.
2: Yeah.
1: And how it's acting, and they are literally actors.
3: Right. You know. This is their career.
1: Still, I got to say, it would still be weird to film something where you're pretending to have a threesome with your actual sibling. That would be, I don't know.
2: But they're not.
1: Now, if you want to guarantee I'm not getting a boner, well, then I think that's who you cast.
2: But they're not like, they're pretty out there, those two. They do weird projects. Yeah. So they would probably want to do something weird together.
4: And does he have his dong out all the time?
3: Who? Yeah.
1: Orlando Bloom does?
4: Yeah.
2: Why am I just hearing this now?
1: I think not in movies. You mean like where like he's, you know, he's hanging out of his bathing suit or something on vacation.
4: Why does Sammy open up her laptop so fast right now?
2: Orlando Bloom.
4: And she's
2: penis.
4: On Google.
1: I don't remember. Like, Menace, you're the wiener guy on the show.
4: Yeah, does he have a notable
1: wiener?
4: There's a bunch of he has a pretty big dong. It was like when he was like
3: canoeing or something, or kayaking, or paddle boarding.
4: No, what's that board that you stand on?
2: Oh, the paddle board.
4: Yeah, he was out with like Katy Perry, and he was like fully nude. Dong.
1: Wait, they're not together anymore, right?
4: No.
2: Now she's with
1: Justin Thoreau.
2: Yeah.
3: Trudeau.
2: Yeah. No, not Thoreau. That's the actor.
1: Oh, yeah. Justin Trudeau.
2: Yeah.
3: Trudeau.
4: Mm-hmm. So Google that. Dong.
1: Now, look, I know it's acting and there's no real sex happening there. I just never really believed when there's like a dude and he's filming like a really hot sex scene with some like just smoking actress.
3: That he's not rotted.
1: There's nothing going on there. He didn't go back to his dressing room and knock one out.
2: Probably did, but a lot of times they wear like cups, so you know nothing knocks up against her.
1: I know, but they're lying and they say like, no, I don't even get aroused, or you know, there's
3: too many people around.
2: You're not a method
3: lights.
2: Actor then.
1: I have a hard time believing that.
4: Mm-hmm. Yeah, there are some movies they say they full on did actually have sex.
1: I was about to say, Greg, imagine you and Mila Kunis, but you know.
3: Yeah. I don't know. I can't guarantee nothing would happen. But I think in that circumstance, they're correct because you're going to have a certain amount of nerves. You're still acting.
2: Yeah.
3: You still have a ton of people in the room.
2: Performance anxiety.
3: You're coached
2: anxiety.
3: Through it. Yeah. It would be, performance anxiety.
2: It's like being...
1: You don't have to actually perform.
3: Right.
1: I'm saying like the fact there's no tingle in your dingle is the part I don't believe. Like, not that you would be able to like maintain or even finish in that situation. Like they said, all right, guys, handcuffs are off. You guys can just go for it. You know, just not get out of your system, have sex. Like, could you go through with it and actually finish with all these people around and all that? Probably not.
3: No.
1: I understand that.
3: Definitely not.
1: It depends on who it is. Like if you were filming, Sammy, a sex scene with, what's the guy that looks like a rat? What's his name?
2: Glenn Powell.
1: Yeah. Glenn Powell. There's a chance it wouldn't even matter because she's like so over the top.
3: Right.
1: In love with him.
5: Right. That just everyone else, I wouldn't even notice.
1: Right.
4: Yeah.
1: Right.
4: It'd be a blur.
1: To sit there and say like you weren't turned on at all and it was just strictly professional. I would just find that hard to believe.
2: Well, also how insulting. Like if Glenn Powell was having this scene with Sammy, he's like, I was fine. I'd be like, excuse you.
1: Yeah.
3: How dare you?
5: Yeah, but I think.
1: Yeah, I'd be insulted. I'd want to see a spot on the mattress. Like,
3: Like
1: where you picked up a drink with,
2: without
1: a coaster.
3: I would want, you want him to tent the sheets.
2: Yes.
3: You
2: know?
1: Right. Yeah. Did I do something or is it me?
3: Am I ugly to you? I don't know. I don't know how it works for women. I mean, I know how it works for women. But what do they feel in the same situation?
1: Are they not attracted to, you know, there's some hot guy.
3: Exactly. Like, what would your reaction?
1: If it's a hot guy, if it's a hot guy, you otherwise, like if it wasn't in that space that you would totally go for, whoever the it guy is for you.
3: Yeah. Would you get flush? Would you get?
2: Oh, like, hell yeah.
3: Yeah.
2: Absolutely. In fact, I did this college movie, whatever, when I was in college. And like, I wasn't really friends with this dude, but he was super hot and we had to make out. And I was like,
1: you loved it.
2: Yeah, I loved it.
1: Yeah. And did it turn you on?
2: Yeah. I was like, oh, that's what it's like to make out with that guy.
1: The honesty.
3: Yeah.
1: That's the honesty I'm trying to get out of other actors and actresses.
2: It's still the person. I was like,
1: right.
4: Yeah. I think what you're saying is just stuff that people just say.
1: Right, exactly. Oh, I just want to hear somebody be honest about, like, dude, I was rotted up.
4: Right. Yeah. But you can't say that.
2: Don't say that to your intimacy coordinator.
1: you're a human, and it's natural, and it's real. Oh, so Kate Beckinsale.
2: Oh my God, what's going on?
1: Like, she's disappeared offline again. She goes, "All right, you guys want?" She's, by the way, she's nuts. Like, she at one point I thought was like very pretty, and she was like my hall pass.
2: That
1: chick,
2: was your girl.
1: Yeah, no more.
2: Uh-oh.
1: No more. My wife pointed out to me today, there was whatever that headline was about how
2: she's like, bye,
1: bounced off social media. Yeah, because she's tired of the comments and things like that. Mm-hmm. And I go, dude, that ship has sailed.
3: Really?
1: That is Beckinsale.
2: Oh, wow. So it's possible to be too crazy.
1: Oh, yeah.
2: Okay.
1: For sure.
4: So she has no chance with you.
1: No. No, that's it. It's official. It's official.
4: Make sure she doesn't see this video.
1: Nice girl.
2: Yeah.
3: Just because of an Instagram post?
1: No, I mean,
3: she said, bye, I give up.
1: No. There's been a long, the crazy's come out, a lot of cats. Oh. Yeah, I mean, like, there's all these things over time that I'm like,
2: need I say more?
5: Yeah. She's cats.
4: There's a lot of like over the top Instagram
1: drama
4: posts and stuff like that. Yeah. And then people get in the comments.
1: And I feel bad for
4: the comments.
1: Like, her mom died and she took that really hard because her and her mom are really close and everything. Anyway, the main point here is, I no longer have any kind of hall pass celebrity.
2: Wow.
1: There's nobody, and my wife goes, well, who is it now? I go, you know, that's a great question. I don't think I have one at this point.
4: No hotties out there.
1: Nobody who I'm like, oh my God, you know, that would be, that stupid nonsensical, you know, conversation.
2: Would they just have to have you?
1: As if that would ever happen, you know.
3: Yeah, that whole conversation hall pass is always moot.
1: Right. Right.
2: Yeah.
3: When is this going
1: to
3: happen?
1: But for the sake of a fun conversation, I don't have anybody to offer right now.
2: Huh.
1: The position is open.
3: Would you like to share Mila Kunis with me?
1: No.
2: Too spindly for you, right?
1: No, I mean, she seems nice.
2: Very, but skinny.
1: It's not that she's unattractive, but it's not hall pass level.
2: Oh.
1: I don't know. I'd have to really think about it, and I just don't really want to spend that much time thinking about something so stupid. You know?
3: Yeah.
1: All right, 877-44-WOODY. Send us a text over to 22987. We got some more Woody Show for you next. 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

0: 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We are the Woody Show. 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You can send us a text over to 22987. It's more normal by the numbers. You don't want to feel like a freak or a weirdo.
1: No.
2: Right? No.
0: Just comparing what we do to the general public.
2: Okay.
0: Are we normal or not? For this one, people ask, what do you do with your nail clippings? I cut my nails outside. That way the clippings go in the grass.
1: Just go wherever.
0: And there's no mess. Because I don't care, man. Those things fly all over the place.
1: Yeah, they do.
0: It's like Easter grass and glitter.
1: Yeah.
0: I've been finding them for years.
1: I sit like at the front of my shower and let them go into the shower. And
0: really?
1: Then
0: you do?
1: Yeah, and then they go down the drain.
2: Okay, that
0: really?
2: Makes sense.
1: Yeah.
0: Huh. 73% of people just throw them right in the trash.
3: Yeah.
0: But see,
2: that's like, you can find them. Right.
0: What I used to do before I go outside, there's like a little corner of like the countertop of my bathroom. You kind of clip your nails into the corner. So if they go flying, they're going to hit one of the two walls and land on the counter. Mm-hmm. And you gather them all up and then you just throw them in the trash kind of thing. But that's the majority of people. They just throw them right in the garbage. Then the next one down is flushing them down the toilet. Then you got throw them outside.
3: Yeah.
0: Toss them in the sink. Which is, I mean, kind of what Greg's doing. You're putting them down the drain. What's the difference between the sink drain and the shower drain?
1: I guess nothing.
0: And then... there are people. The next one here, one, two, three. The fifth most popular answer was leave them where they fall.
2: Oh, that's all right. Fun.
1: If you're a hoarder.
0: They were also asked, where do you clip your nails? Bathroom, most popular.
1: Bathroom.
0: Bedroom, number two. Living room, number three. Outside, number four. And then in the kitchen.
2: Oh, boy. Come on.
0: It's number five.
1: And some people on an airplane or
0: Gross.
1: On a bus.
3: Yeah. Or anywhere.
1: Yeah.
0: 877-44-WOODY. What do you do with the nail clippings? Where do you clip them? We'll see how normal by the numbers you are. Send us a text over to 22987. It is the Woody Show.

0: Do you believe this? 74-year-old man in Delaware, he was doing some hunting in a field, and he was hiding in a deer blind.
1: Okay.
0: What is a deer blind? Like, I've heard of a tree stand. I don't know what it is.
1: Isn't that where you hide to shoot a deer? Like, kind of behind
2: camouflage.
1: Behind a little thingy.
0: Yeah, but what's the thingy?
3: Is it deer blind is a structure? It's a concealed shelter that hunters use to hide their appearance, movement, and scent from a deer. So
1: it
3: basically
1: looks like a little hut.
3: Like a hut or a porta potty looking thing.
0: Okay. Yeah. He said he saw a deer and he shot it.
3: Uh-huh.
0: He thought it was a deer.
1: Uh-oh.
0: But it was a woman who was on a walk with a man and two kids.
3: Oh, they do look a lot like deer.
1: Wow.
0: Very much.
3: Yeah, almost identical.
2: And it was coming right for him.
0: She ended up dying at the hospital.
1: Oh, no.
0: The cops, they arrested the hunter. He's been charged with manslaughter and reckless endangerment. He posted bail. So now he's just, you know.
2: How do you think you saw a deer?
3: Right. What's the logic there?
1: You're too trigger happy.
0: I don't see.
2: Are you
1: a hitman?
0: I might believe it.
1: What?
0: I might believe it because it's not somebody that he knew. You know, like when it's like husbands who all of a sudden, like the wife fell off the boat.
1: Right.
0: And now they can't find her.
3: Mm-hmm.
0: That's different.
3: Oh, because she's a stranger.
2: But visually, she's not wearing antlers, man.
3: Yeah.
2: You know?
0: No.
3: Maybe he just saw movement.
0: And, right. That's,
3: and that was about it. That's more
0: what I'm thinking.
2: So just movement and you shoot.
3: Right.
1: Oh, boy.
0: Like, that would suck.
3: Yeah.
1: Well, we definitely don't need this guy if he's that trigger happy.
0: Well, he's hunting.
1: Yeah, I understand. But he clearly isn't that good at it.
4: Am I wrong in thinking that when you go hunting for deer, there's sort of somewhat designated areas? Like, if there's a deer blind there, that means people are hunting deer in that area, but families can also be walking across this
1: question.
4: Area?
0: Yeah, I don't know how that works.
3: And if you are in that area, aren't you supposed to be wearing an orange vest?
4: Right.
2: If you're hunting, yeah.
0: I got so many people who I'm friends with who are into hunting and fishing. Mm-hmm. And it all sounds, other than shooting guns, it sounds so boring.
3: Well, yeah, it's just a bunch of downtime.
1: It's a lot of waiting, right?
0: Yeah. I talked to this buddy of mine. Man, he loves to go hunting. He'll sit up in a tree stand for a whole weekend. I'm like, you spent your whole weekend? Like, and it's not like you can kind of zone out.
3: Yeah, you're not even watching
0: Netflix or
1: heads on a swivel.
0: Yeah, you're just like looking around, waiting for something to move so you can shoot it. Like, don't get me wrong, I got no problem with hunting. It has nothing to do with anything like that. The big game hunting stuff I don't like.
3: Oh, I hate it.
0: Like that stuff I don't like. But just like when it's deer season, things like that. Or I got another guy who's like big into ducks.
1: Mm-hmm.
0: You know, he'll go out for ducks. I don't mind that. The shooting guns thing is super fun.
3: Mm-hmm.
0: I mean, even Greg agrees on that one.
1: Oh, it's like great.
0: Shooting guns is hella fun.
3: Super fun.
0: You cover yourself in piss, and then you sit up in a tree for a whole weekend.
1: So what's your kink?
2: Yeah. I think fishing's way more fun because...
0: Yeah?
2: Yeah.
1: Fishing is fun.
2: Because, like, with the hunting thing, you have to be, like, super quiet.
0: Yeah.
2: And it's so boring.
3: What are those suits called that look like not a gorilla suit.
0: Gilly.
1: I've never heard that term.
3: Like when you, it looks like camo. It's like a netting.
1: Oh, I didn't know it had a name.
3: Lie there with your gun waiting for a deer to walk, waiting for a woman to walk by.
1: Yeah, right. Oh, yeah. You look like you're covered in moss.
3: Yeah.
0: I mean, I've been invited so many times. I went twice.
3: Mm-hmm.
0: And the first time, I'm like, never doing this again. And then somebody convinced me that I just did it wrong.
1: How did you do it wrong?
0: But I'm like, well, you know, it was just, you know what? You had a bad, that wasn't like, because we were out there and my buddy got a deer and that was it. Like one out of a whole weekend, right? Mm-hmm. It was like one little 4 seconds of any kind of action.
3: Uh-huh.
0: And then there was nothing for the rest of the week. I'm like, that was a bunch of wasted time. Nah, man, that just wasn't a really good whatever the session. I don't even know what they call it.
3: That was a good sesh.
0: Yeah.
2: Well, also, there's a number that you can get too.
0: We'll have to go again.
3: Yeah,
2: it's not like you can see 20 of them and take them all out. You know,
0: right?
3: If ever I'm on a pier and there are people fishing, and I always look in their buckets to see if they caught anything, nobody ever catches anything.
0: Well, no, I think it's an excuse to get away from your wife.
3: Probably,
0: You know, like you see guys, they're golfing all the time.
3: Yeah.
0: You know, or going fishing all the time. I think it's just to get out of the house. Like, there's no reason a guy needs to take 45 minutes to drop a deuce, but he's in that bathroom forever. Why? Yeah. He's hiding from his family.
1: Right.
2: Yeah.
1: And as from my experience, you don't need a permit to fish off a pier. So you can just go there and hang out.
3: Totally.
2: Yeah.
3: And am I the only one, too, who, when I see them cutting up the squid for bait, I think, oh, that looks so good.
1: Yes, you're the only one.
3: Yeah. But cook up the squid.
2: But I've done all kinds of fishing off a pier, crabbing, deep sea fishing, river fishing.
3: I can't see you doing that.
2: I know.
3: At all.
2: It was in another life, Greg. But the bait thing was the worst. So gross. And then also cleaning the fish is the worst.
1: My kid just got his fishing merit badge for Boy Scouts. And he said, there's no way I'm going to clean this. It's disgusting. Mm. And he did it. He had to get the badge. And you just take that spine and you just rip it.
0: Yeah.
3: That's fun.
0: All right. 877-44-WOODY. Send us a text over to 22987. Quick break. We'll be right back.
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1: I ain't your pal, dickface.
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1: Dickface.
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3: Dickface.
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8: I don't even remember that conversation.
7: Victor, I don't either. That could have been about anything.
8: Not your pal, dickface.
7: Dickface. Woody, Greg, Menace, Jimmy Grant.
9: Yeah.
7: Phone's open, 877-44-WOODY. After the show, it's the After Hours voicemail, so if you're listening to the podcast or you just have a random thought, you wake yourself up in the middle of the night, like, you just must tell us.
8: Yeah,
7: you can leave us a message, 877-44-WOODY. Let's check in on some of those After Hours voicemails. I got a couple about Greg. I got a couple involving Sammy. Where do we start here?
8: Sammy.
7: Let's start with Greg. Greg was talking about how he went to the restaurant, right? And the woman was there, and she had the nose ring.
8: Right in my line of sight.
9: Yeah.
8: Ruined my day.
9: And,
8: it was so big and so gross.
7: And the whole thing. Well, here's a woman who left us a voice.

0: because you can't fat shame people on the internet, you guys.
1: Damn it.
2: Yeah, it's so funny. Instagram doesn't get the joke either.
3: Can I view the comments?
4: I love that this teeny tiny picture of Sammy that's right before that on Instagram and this new one are like 3 weeks apart.
3: Yeah. I'll go ahead and comments. Hey, look, it's Fat Sammy New York.
2: No. So
3: Sammy got so huge.
2: So the guy who's like, and again, I don't even know what his title is. He's the market president, whatever. He's the guy who's in charge of like this group of radio stations for the company.
1: The building.
2: Okay.
1: Yeah.
2: This guy, every time I see him, do you ever have that uncle who had that one experience with you?
3: And that's all he's got.
2: And that's all he's got. Uh-huh. And so like, dude, you haven't been in the baseball since you went to that one game with him when you were 7 years old.
3: You're still looking like Ozzie Smith, huh?
2: Right. Every time I see this dude, and he's not a bad guy. He's a nice guy. He loves to tell me, quote, how many complaint calls he gets, which I don't believe.
1: I don't believe that. No one has access to his office line.
2: I think maybe he got one that somebody maybe called the front desk and it got to him somehow, whatever. Uh-huh. But he's not being inundated with calls of people complaining about Fat Sammy comments.
1: Yeah, we would see it on our social and we would get our own calls.
2: Now, we do see comments from time to time about Fat Sammy, but it's from listeners who get the joke. Sammy is soaking wet, 87 pounds.
5: Right. Yeah.
2: Right, mm-hmm. She was discouraged because she
5: gained like 14 ounces.
2: Right, she gained like 4 pounds in a room full of fatties. Yeah. She gained like 4 ounces
5: over the course of years,
2: and we're like, "Wow, Jesus, Sammy, you're getting so fat." It's like when somebody who like, "Oh my God, guys, I'm getting so old. I'm turning 24."
5: Right,
2: and you go, "Oh man, you're so old,
5: Sammy.
2: It's old Sammy." Like, no, dude, it's completely sarcastic.
4: Yeah, because she literally went from double digits to triple digits.
2: So if anybody is calling to complain about Fat Sammy comments, drown yourself in the bathtub. There's no hope for you.
5: That's the only thing.
2: It's been so over the top obvious.
5: It's the only thing the market president and I speak about as
2: that's
5: well.
2: That's it.
1: Really?
5: At the bathroom.
2: That's it.
5: Peeing.
6: Hey, you know, I get a lot of calls from people talking about Fat Sammy.
2: That's how he sounds.
3: Did you, buddy?
2: I've had Paul in here before, right?
4: That's a really good impression,
1: Did you test to see if he knows your name?
5: I did not. No. But I know he does.
2: That's a serious question.
5: Yeah.
2: I wonder if he does.
4: If he came in here right now and we asked him to say all of our names, that would be really fun.
5: Guarantee you he does not.
4: Do you think he's here?
2: He might be.
4: That would be so fun. And he has to say who's who, not just like list off the names.
5: Sammy, you can't give him any warning though.
2: Hold on.
4: Oh yeah.
3: Sammy, you might have to go on your Instagram because there are some comments. Just cutie got hidden.
5: Let's call him. I hope he answers.
3: Hide that.
2: Yeah. Hold on.
0: Stop harassing me.
2: He says he listens, so if that's true, he should already know what we're talking about.
5: Doing his research.
6: Hello.
2: Hey, Paul.
6: Yes.
2: We're on the air right now, so don't curse. All right.
6: Okay, no cursing.
2: We're talking about Fat Sammy, and I mentioned how every time I see you now, you have to. It's like almost like there's like some kind of legal obligation to mention to me how many people are calling you to complain about the Fat Sammy comments, and we're talking about how ridiculous that is and why it's a tongue-in-cheek joke. She gained like 4 ounces.
5: Yeah.
2: Anyway. So Craig said that he also hears on a regular basis, like when he sees you. How many calls exactly are you getting about Fat Sammy? We're curious.
6: I've probably gotten 6 or 7 calls.
2: Six or seven. And what do these people say when they call?
6: First of all, it's a recording. Usually it's left. And it is that it talks about us being fat shaming and how hard it is for women. And for us to say something like that about her is going to cause all kinds of psychological problems for her. And it triggers them. And when I actually get someone, I tell them, you do realize that she probably weighs less than 100 pounds. and they're being being sarcastic rather than actually doing it. Yeah. And they still say, but, you know, it's one of those things that, to me, the reason why I say it is because I don't get calls when it's something that might be really borderline offensive. I get calls on the most innocuous things. Uh-huh.
2: Like Fat Sammy.
6: You could say something really horrible, and then you say something like, when my kids are 18 years old, they're out of the house.
2: Yeah.
6: Something, you know, like that. That I'll get the calls on.

0: but I won't get calls on something that might be more offensive. Nice. It's just, it's never, there's no real.
1: Yeah. If it's interesting. Yeah. It's interesting where people, where people draw the line. Yeah. It's like, I use the example, you know, when someone says, oh my God, you guys, I'm so old. They just turned 24 and you're like, wow. Yeah. Mm-hmm. You're so old. So when Sammy says, oh my God, you guys, I gained 4 pounds and we go, oh yeah. My God, fat Sammy. Yeah. Take it easy. Take it easy, everybody. Now, Paul, besides me, we have a bet going here. All right. So, besides me, who else is on the show? So Woody, and then who else?
0: Oh, there's Greg and Seabass and Sammy and the person who I'm saying for your wife.
1: Oh yeah, yeah. What's her name?
0: Her name is, give me a second here.
1: Don't look it up.
0: I'm not looking it up. I'm in bed.
1: Nice.
0: And it's dark in my room.
1: What are you wearing?
2: And it's hard to- it's hard to turn on laptop.
0: My birthday suit as I'm talking to you.
1: Oh, nice.
2: Yeah. Hot. Is there another male in the
1: show? You really sleep naked? That's weird. I'm so uncomfortable. I was thinking, like, I'll have a dream in the middle. If I was ever naked in bed, it's happened before, but like, I'll wake up thinking that there's cameras.
3: Oh.
4: And then, oh, wow.
3: So paranoid.
1: Yeah, like, I'm telling you, there's a camera, like, in the smoke detector or something.
3: What a nightmare.
1: Yeah. Oh, man. Nobody wants to see that. All right. Who's the other person? He wears glasses, kind of looks like me. What's his name?
0: What's that?
1: The other person on my show that wears glasses.
0: Menace.
1: All right, got that one.
0: Of course.
1: Of course, Menace. Now, what's the woman who you confused as my wife at one point? What's her name?
0: You know, for some reason right now, I'm
1: for some reason.
0: I'm 70 years old, and sometimes in the middle of the day, right, I can't hear my kids' names.
1: Here. So the first letter is G.
0: I knew it is.
2: They opened my closet.
4: You can do it.
1: First and last name begin with the letter G.
0: Yeah, you're putting me on the spot here.
1: Yeah, this is the fun part.
0: I'm telling you, Woody, I'm at a point where in the middle of the day, I can't remember my assistant's name. I get stuck.
2: Yeah, you got Greg. You got that G name.
4: He's double G.
2: Gina.
0: Oh, Gina, of course.
2: Yeah.
1: Gina what?
3: Of course.
0: Gina Rod.
4: Gina
0: Bushlitz is something.
4: You're not that far off.
1: Gina Grad.
0: Grad, yes.
1: There we go.
2: Yes. Nailed it.
1: All right. He's naked and it's early.
4: Naked and afraid, like the show.
0: I apologize. I mean,
4: no problem.
1: Hey, we apologize for all the fat Sammy calls that are just taking up all that time in your day, man. That sucks.
0: You do know I have like 75 stations.
1: Yeah, I get it. Yeah, we got 24, 25.
0: We're at 200 shows.
1: Okay. And this is number 200 on that list.
0: Number 200, I got like 6 out of 7 names.
1: Yeah, got it.
3: Not bad.
1: 6, 7. Yeah. All right, thank you, Paul.
0: Okay.
1: All right, fine. There's Paul naked in bed.
4: So Paul, my legal best friend.
3: Oh, yeah.
1: More Woody Show's next. Hang on.
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0: 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Good morning. We are the Woody Show.
1: Good morning. Yeah.
0: We got the phones open, 877-44-WOODY. You can send us your text. Check in with us over to 22987. I know it's kind of the end of summer now.
1: Yeah.
0: But did you ever miss out on going to summer camp when you were a kid? Did you do camps as a kid?
1: One time I did like a week away and then day camps here and there.
2: Yeah, same.
0: The week away, like what was that? Like a just a typical, like basic, go into a cabin somewhere.
1: It was
0: lake cabins with paddle boats and badminton kind of camp.
1: Horseback riding, kind of just your generic outdoor activities.
0: Yeah, I did like, you know, baseball camp.
2: Right.
0: What's a space camp?
1: Space camp.
2: Yeah.
0: Cool. Space camp was dope.
3: Yeah, the most I ever did, we did like weekends and it would be camping like in the woods.
0: Well, now's your chance to make up for it if you didn't go. Adult summer camps are a thing now, and they've been getting super popular. Searches for them up 347%.
2: Damn.
0: You know, some of the cool things from your childhood, campfires, dodgeball, arts and crafts. Like, I don't want to do stuff like that.
1: No.
0: But then they incorporate some other adult things like cocktail parties.
1: Oh, okay. There you go.
0: Yeah.
1: So it's a vacation.
0: Places like Camp No Counselors.
2: All right.
0: Like that. Also, Camp Social.
2: Sure.
0: They're the more popular ones. But there are themed camps, obviously, no matter what kind of thing you're looking for, you could do that. I remember, like, it used to be they would do fantasy camps. So baseball or football fantasy
2: rock
0: camps. rock and roll fantasy camp.
1: Uh-huh.
0: You know, things like that. Cost for these usually run between $300 and $1,000 per weekend, which if that includes the lodging, I mean,
1: And
2: that's
1: food?
2: Reasonable.
0: You go somewhere else for a weekend between hotel and getting there and all the other stuff.
3: Dude, the one camp that I dreamed about going my whole life was Woodward Skate Camp in Woodward, Pennsylvania.
0: Mm-hmm. Uh-huh.
3: It's like
0: skateboard camp.
3: Skateboarding, BMXing, everything, dude. It's legendary. It's like in every single skateboard music video out there.
0: I would go back to, they have adult space camp, which is cool. And they also have the kids too. It's called Aviators Challenge or Aviation Challenge. And so you learn how to like fly fighter jets and stuff. So it's like Navy or Air Force flight training, F-16 kind of stuff.
2: Cool. Like simulators?
0: Yeah, but you could do that for, they put them in real life.
1: They go up.
2: The sky.
0: But you learn dog fighting. And stuff like that. And they had one for adults too. I think they still do that one. I'll look it up.
1: That has you written all over it.
0: Oh, that'd be hella cool. 877-44-WOODY. Send us a text over to 22987. It's the Woody Show.

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2: Now I feel like an idiot.
3: We've seen Paul more today, or heard from more Paul today than we have in
4: pretty much
3: a
4: all
3: year.
4: Yeah.
5: On the rare occasion you run into him in the bathroom.
3: No,
5: that's about it.
3: I have some pretty regular interaction with Paul.
6: People love him.
3: I'm looking at the text.
5: Yeah, they want more Paul.
3: They said, we need the Paul hour on the show. And one says, can we have Paul do something with the Crossroads segment? He sounds like my uncle.
6: Nice.
4: Sweet.
3: This one says, Paul's a character. Make him a regular, please.
5: Yep.
3: I like Paul. Can we have him as a segment?
6: Oh.
3: And there's another one. I'm digging Paul. He sounds like he F's hookers. Should get him on again.
4: Nice.
5: He just has that sound.
3: Yeah. He I'll tell you what, man. He is a character.
5: He is.
3: He says a lot of things he probably shouldn't say in like meetings full of people.
5: Yeah.
4: And that's why we like him.
3: He reminds me of this guy that I used to work with. This is not a Paul story. This is a different guy that I used to work with. And this is when like they first started with giving more opportunities to minorities, women, things like what do they call it? Like inclusivity training or
5: sure. Yeah,
3: I forget what that. Anyway, so they had this big all staff meeting, and all of the people that worked at the radio station were all in this big room, and somebody from corporate's there, and the guy who has Paul's position at this radio station time gets up in front of everybody and goes, and I'm going to change the names here, and all right, well, kind of give you a more idea of what we're talking about here and what this means. It means that we're going to be giving some more opportunities to different people. For example, congratulations to Gina Grad, who has just been named the Assistant Program Director of WXYZ.
6: All right. Gina. Yeah.
3: Now, is Gina the most qualified person for the position? No, but she'll learn.
6: Mm-hmm. Oh.
3: And he meant well. He really, he's an older guy, you know what I mean?
6: Like, okay. Yeah.
3: Paul says stuff like that.
5: Yeah.
3: Which is, I mean, you know, for this group, we enjoy
6: it. Oh, we embrace it.
3: Horrifies some other people from time to time.
5: Oh, but I would take a Paul over former GMs any day.
4: Yeah.
5: I had one that wouldn't let us print anything using bold because it took too much ink. Yeah. Like those kind of people.
6: Yeah. Did you grow up in the Depression?
5: I know.
3: Somebody on the text, the good idea, combine two things that we love. Greg's immature replies to text messages, but have Paul read the options.
6: Oh my God, that would be amazing. Can you imagine?
5: Yes.
3: Just, you know, put him in the...
7: Hey, you fart for it.
5: Yeah. You're fishing for brown trout.
3: Yeah.
6: Yes, please.
3: You fart locker.
4: Yeah.
3: You buttholer.
5: Yeah, well, your queef chasm needs to shut up. Oh, that would be good.
3: Yeah. And if anyone was to call to complain, he'd be like, I didn't know about that. Yeah. You're the one that read it, man.
5: No, you read them.
4: AI. 877-44.
3: Yeah, they used my voice. They put it in AI. I didn't know what was going on.
4: I was in
5: the Woody Show for you.
3: Yeah.
4: They're crazy. Yeah.
5: Gina Rod, you know, she does that.
4: Yep.
3: If you're just tuning in, like, couldn't come up with Gina's name.
6: No.
3: Like the woman on the show, what is her name? The name begins with the letter G.
6: It didn't help.
4: Gladys.
3: I said Gina, and he goes, "Oh yeah, Gina Rod."
6: So close.
3: No, so close. All right, more Woody Show's name.
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3: Yeah.
1: 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Phones are open, 877-44-WOODY. 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
0: The Woody Show.
6: All right, welcome back. Boy, lucky. This guy in Michigan, he was checking out an estate sale.
7: Mm-hmm.
6: He found a painting with seashells just scattered around a beach. And he noticed that in the lower corner, it said Abercrombie 51. And he thought he recognized the name, and he decided to take a chance on it. He dropped $30, took it home. Turns out that was the best decision he ever made because he took it to an expert. And it was a painting from Gertrude Abercrombie, whoever the hell that is.
8: Okay.
6: Oh, and this had been missing for years. And so now the painting is up for auction. And they're thinking this guy is going to turn his $30 into about $250,000.
8: Dude, I love these stories.
6: $250,000. And just something that's just, you know, chilling at an estate sale.
8: God, does anybody still watch Antiques Roadshow? 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
10: Yeah, this is the Woody Show.
19: Yeah! I'm mega smart.
6: Greg has something that he wants to bring up, and it's a who or a what is on Greg's ish list.
11: Yeah.
6: Something has made it on the Greg's ish list.
18: And I need everybody's expertise on this because I might be wrong in my anger.
8: Okay.
18: But I'm really mad at mortgage companies, lenders. So if you've ever had a mortgage, what? And when you initially get it, you have to apply like crazy. Oh. Pay slips, yes. Tax forms, paperwork, this, that, and the other. You have to give them a blood sample, essentially. And then you get your mortgage.
8: Mm-hmm.
18: Once you get the mortgage, that company can then sell the mortgage.
8: Yep.
6: Right.
18: You don't ask them to do it. You don't request it. And then they just let you know, hey, by the way.
6: You have a new
18: lender.
6: Yep.
20: It's the worst.
18: That mortgage can get sold again, and that's the boat I'm in. My mortgage got sold to another company. That company then sold it to another company.
8: Mm-hmm.
18: And now I'm on my third mortgager.
20: They just sent me this letter saying, you need to prove to us what insurance you have on this. Do you have the proper flood insurance on this place? If not, we're going to buy a flood insurance policy for you and charge you for it. And I said, I didn't ask you to buy my mortgage.
8: Yes.
20: And they said, now you need to show us your master policy with your HOA. You have to. And so I called them and I said, wait, I have to do all your legwork? Well, we tried getting it and we couldn't. So we're going to buy this policy for you. I said, no, you're not. I didn't ask you to buy my mortgage. I don't even know who you are. How is that legal?
8: Yeah, we just got a similar email. Like, wait, what do you mean you're buying it? And be assured that the one we pick will be more expensive and probably give you less coverage.
20: Yeah.
8: Like, okay, that sounds great.
20: So, and you didn't even ask for this to happen.
8: No.
20: So how is that even allowed?
8: That's a great question. It's
20: pissing me off. So I was going to try to ignore it. Then they sent me that follow-up letter saying, we're going to buy this insurance policy for you.
8: Yep.
20: I said, no, thank you. Don't do that. And then I called them and said, okay, I'll try to get this information for you and I'll do all your own legwork for you then and try to get this master policy over to you. So F you, I didn't ask for this and I didn't ask for my mortgage to be sold, but thanks for making me have to do all this paperwork now. Yeah. F you.
21: See, this is the stuff that discourages people because like they don't understand the process to begin with, right? Right.
20: It's
21: like,
20: so complicated.
21: Like what is mortgage? What is escrow? What is So you finally get to a place where maybe you've saved up and you can go out and buy a house. You finally got to that place and now it's just this big long headache. And then once something is yours, then you're responsible for all the stuff, all the maintenance, all these stupid things that come up. And
20: I
21: know what happens. This happened to me before where, all of a sudden they just traded it off to somebody else. And now I'm like, who is it? Is this a scam?
20: Right. Yeah. But usually it doesn't really affect much. It's just, instead of paying this company, you pay that company.
22: It happens with student loans as well.
20: Oh, really?
22: Yeah.
20: And you don't initiate it. I didn't apply.
8: No, it has nothing to do with you.
20: I've never even heard of this company before.
8: Yeah.
21: So did your last company require you to have a certain kind of insurance, like a flood insurance?
20: The very first company did because I was applying to them to be my lender.
21: Because I would assume that all things would be equal. Like if they're going to, like when I would think the law or the legality of what you're talking about would require, if they are going to sell your mortgage to a different company, that all things would need to be equal. Like in other words, like yes, because you made an agreement, like you said, I'm going to provide this type of insurance. I'm going to blah, blah, blah, blah, blah. And that's where you signed. And now they would have to sell it to somebody who would be able to accept those terms.
8: Right.
20: The way they
8: are.
21: The way that they were agreed upon.
20: Right.
21: To then buy that mortgage. Right. Right.
20: And I fully understand if you're applying to them, they would say, hey, we have these requirements.
8: Yes.
20: Fine. I get it. But I already had the existing mortgage. And then while I'm asleep, they sell it to somebody else.
21: But all the documentation might have been something that got like lost in the transfer or something where they need to show that you still have that covered. I don't know.
8: No, because mine did that too. They're not looking.
21: Yeah.
20: It sounds like their problem.
8: Yeah.
20: And then real quick, I have a slight beef with Amazon as well.
21: No.
20: The bait and switch.
21: Another
20: stuff.
21: One?
20: Well, it's just the same thing over and over and over. You go to buy something, you're like, oh, I need that, and I need it by Friday. And they said, hey, great news, whatever day it is of the week, you'll get it tomorrow. So you click buy, and then the second you buy it, oh, did we say you were going to get it tomorrow?
8: Yep.
20: No, we meant in 2 weeks. And this has happened with everything I've bought over the course of a month. I don't know if something's going on with Amazon, or is it fuel prices, what's the excuse of the day? But everything I'm buying on Amazon lately, they promise it next day, and then it's, nope, sorry, delayed. Everything.
21: Something just arrived from Amazon yesterday. I got it to see if it works. Is it worth an ish? We're going to find out. If there's anybody who is going to get a new piece of clothing and then immediately have something where a drop of olive oil or something with some type of oil in it ends up on that shirt and very noticeable, it's me.
20: Mm-hmm.
21: Every single time. And I've tried a bunch of different things. I've tried that you get the Dawn just dish soap.
8: Yeah.
21: It's supposed to lift the grease and blah, blah, blah, blah. And I've never really found anything that works that great. That stuff that you told me about.
23: OxyClean.
21: But it's the stuff with the red top. There's like the Max OxyClean spray bottle stuff. That's pretty good.
23: Yep.
21: But there's even some stuff where I'm like, wow, this should be no big deal. Not a big deal. Mm. This will come out. Nothing. Doesn't touch it. Well, I saw this stuff online. I bought it. It's called Albachem PSR2. It's a powdered dry cleaning fluid.
22: So
21: you might have seen this video on your Instagram.
22: Yeah.
21: They didn't even say what the product was. I used AI to figure out what the product is. And it's a video from like a dry cleaner where there's some oil spots on it.
8: And they blow the air.
21: They spray this crap onto it. And then they take like a high pressure, like, just to blow. It blows the oil spot away because here's what happens. You don't need to have an air compressor. Because we're like, do I need to get the air compressor thing? Right. No. You get this stuff because what it does, it goes into the fiber, it takes the oil, and it makes it like a powder that then sits on top of the fabric.
8: Ooh, allegedly. Wow. I need this if it works.
21: Allegedly. Oh. And if that works, I will let you know. Okay. I'm almost going to take an older shirt and just put some oil on it.
8: Okay.
21: like a little drip like you would like if you're having like some delicious bruschetta.
0: Sure.
21: bruschetta, whatever, however you said it.
1: Uh-huh. Bruschetta.
21: Yeah. Bruschetta. Like a salad. Not that I need a salad menace, but like, you know, with like an olive oil kind of dressing.
0: Sure.
21: And then you get that one little drip on your shirt and like, damn it.
22: It's ruined. I was laughing because the name sounds military grade. What is it again?
21: Well, it is. I think it is something that's sold to dry cleaners and stuff. Yeah, look, this is what it looks like. This is not something you'd see. Yeah. Like, it's not, it definitely isn't like consumer.
8: No, pretty. It's not supposed to be cute.
21: Yeah.
8: Albachem PSR2.
21: Somebody said, I bought that spray and it worked. I'm really curious. It's great for all fabrics, grease, oil stains. You spray on, you let it dry, and then you just brush it off.
8: Oh my God, I'm so excited.
21: And if that works, game changer, guys.
8: Yep.
0: Well, order it from Amazon. You'll get it in a month.
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2: Hey. Yeah.
0: Woody, Greg, yeah. Menace, Gina Grant. Yo. Phones always open for you. You can give us a call, 877-44-WOODY. You can send us a text over to 22987. And fall is officially here.
3: Yeah.
0: And Greg, I have this for you. Reasons why fall is the best.
4: Oh, yay. Gosh.
0: Now, this is not my list. I'm just sharing the list.
4: He's just the messenger.
0: I'm trying to find the silver lining for you, Greg.
3: There's nothing on this list.
0: Depressed about it.
3: Yep.
0: Number one, sweater weather.
4: Sweater weather.
3: Who cares?
0: Being able to open your windows at night, and the end of summer means it's the end of the heat.
3: Okay. So the window thing. I'll allow it.
4: Okay, thank you.
0: Number two, apple picking.
3: Oh, cool.
0: So dumb.
3: Never picked an apple in my life.
4: It's kind of fun.
0: Is it?
4: But then once you get them, you're like, I don't want these.
5: But then you can get fresh apple cider while you're at the orchard. It's
4: That's
5: great.
4: True.
2: I used to go pick blackberries.
0: Number three, visiting a pumpkin patch.
3: Ooh.
4: The whimsy, Greg.
3: That's awesome if you're four.
0: All right, I'm going to read this one verbatim. Number four. All the yummy fall foods like apple cider donuts and pumpkin spice.
3: Oh, God, who cares?
0: Do we have you yet, Greg?
3: No.
5: Right. You like apple fritters. You don't like apple season
3: flavored
5: things.
3: You can get those.
0: You can like apples without liking fall.
3: Yeah, you can get those in July, too.
2: Yeah, they're available all the time.
0: Reasons why fall is the best. Leaf peeping. Again, I'm reading this verbatim.
2: I don't even know what that is.
0: It's so nice to take a long drive in the country and check out the fall foliage.
5: Oh, nice.
3: Too messy.
0: It's so pretty.
5: Love that.
0: Think of all the great pictures.
5: Yeah.
0: Number six, all the fall smells, like making a simmer pot with cinnamon, apples, oranges, and vanilla.
4: They're the best. Simmer pot. Yes. Oh, my God. Oh God.
3: So
0: number
3: grandma.
0: Seven, visiting a corn maze. And then getting lost in the corn maze.
4: Get lost in a corn maze, Greg.
3: Maybe. I don't know.
0: All right. Reasons why fall is the best. Halloween. They say, quote, do you have your costume picked out yet?
3: I'm like the Grinch of Halloween.
0: You really are. Greg hates fall and he hates Halloween.
3: Can't stand it.
0: And then here's the last one. All the relaxed vibes that come with a rainy and cozy fall day.
4: You mean suicidal vibes?
3: Suicidal vibes.
0: Yeah. I saw something. Oh my God, Greg's going to hate this.
3: Oh
0: so
3: my
0: much.
3: God.
4: I do have one thing that I think you can love about fall, Greg.
3: Tell it.
4: That's when all of the bugs go back to hell.
3: Okay. I'll take that and opening windows at night.
4: Yeah.
3: And nothing else.
0: Well, Greg, just keep this number handy. 1-800-273-8255.
3: Oh, I think I have that in my phone.
0: Or you can just call from your phone, 988, or you could text 988 if you feel like you're possibly going to harm yourself. 877-44. Woody's the number here. You can send us a text over to 22987. It's the Woody Show.

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2: All right, on the text. What was that ozone killing stain remover? So many questions. Man, I tell you, I seem to stumble upon some pretty decent finds on Amazon. Yeah. Like that mattress that everybody always asks about.
3: Right.
2: Menace with the pet insurance.
4: Yeah,
3: the box cutter.
2: So this stain removal, well, oil stain like on a shirt or whatever you get. The name of it is Albachem, Albachem, PSR2. It's a powdered dry cleaning fluid, and you're supposed to just spray it on the stain. I don't know if it'll... I'm assuming because it's made for dry cleaning and fabrics, it's not gonna kill the color.
4: Right.
2: We'll see. I'll let you know. I'm gonna get one of my older shirts.
5: A test shirt.
2: And I'll make sure I get some.
3: I'm excited.
2: Like to, you know, olive oil or something on it, like a little drop of that, and then we'll see if it gets it out. Cool. Yeah, 'cause you're supposed to spray it on there. It's supposed to, you know, grab the oil and then dry it so it's on the top of the, and then you just blow it away.
4: I need this so bad.
2: Yeah, somebody said, you know, what is that stuff called? Miss Messy, the other stuff that people suggested.
3: Oh, yeah.
2: Sounds weak sauce compared to that high-powered blow-your-stain-across-the-street stuff.
5: Yeah.
2: If you've seen that video on Instagram, that's the stuff I bought. It wasn't an advertisement for it.
4: No, it was just a video.
2: They were showing a dry cleaner doing work on the stain. I go, what is that crap that they sprayed on there? Because he literally just blew the stain away.
3: That'd be so cool to go backstage at a dry cleaner and see how they do it.
2: Yeah. I'm sure you could do that.
3: I wonder.
2: Menace, put that on your birthday month wish list. Yeah.
4: Menace wants to do dry cleaner.
2: Greg wants to go to a dry cleaner's.
3: Yeah, okay. I want to go in the back. And I also want to activate the clothing thing that spins around. That'd be fun.
5: All right, I'll write it down.
2: 877-44-WOODY. 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
2: Hey, yeah.
1: 877-44-WOODY. Send us a text over to 22987. You know, we're always looking to help. Mm-hmm. And this is some help from a hiring manager. She's gone viral. She said that doing this one thing in an interview makes you look really bad.
3: Oh, okay. Uh-oh.
1: Here's what she says.
4: My Gen Z candidates are showing up to their interviews with iced coffee, iced latte in hand. And here's how I perceive that as a recruiter with 16 years of experience that deals with mostly Fortune 500, super buttoned up corporations. It is perceived that when you show up with an iced coffee or an iced latte, that this interview is just like a stop on your list of errands for the day. It looks like you went to Target, then you went to Starbucks, now you're stopping by your interview, then you're on to the next thing. Don't show up with iced coffee or the iced latte.
1: So that's it.
0: I couldn't agree more.
1: She's not alone. A bunch of other hiring managers chimed in and agreed, saying that bringing the iced coffee to an interview is just super unprofessional.
3: Yeah.
1: Gen Zers in the comment section saying, I don't want to work for a company that micromanages something as small as coffee.
3: Oh, nice. Bye, bitch.
0: This is 100% accurate. I had a teacher in high school that said, hey, sometimes you run late. It's fine. I don't care. But if you walked in holding a cup of coffee and you were late, you would explode.
1: Yeah, it shows what your priority was.
3: Exactly.
1: You had time for that, but not to get here on time.
0: Right.
2: I would never do that in a million years.
1: This chick says that she wasn't hired either.
5: I get to the interview and the guy's like, hi, like, welcome to meet you. And I'm like, hi, nice to meet you. I see his eyes look exactly like they go down. And then I had to bring up the pimple. So I was like, also like, please don't mind like the big pimple on my lip. Like it literally popped out of nowhere.
1: So she had a big pimple.
0: Oh, okay. God.
1: She had a big pimple.
5: And he was like kind of laughing. He was like, yeah, like no worries about it. Like it happens. Well, blah, blah, blah. The day after the interview in the morning, I get an email and they freaking rejected me because of my pimple. I can't even make this up. It says something about like we take pride in appearance or something. I was like, are you joking me? Like they said it in the most subtle way. It was about the pimple.
1: They said it in the most subtle way.
3: Subtle?
0: Oh my God.
1: It also could have maybe used the word subtle.
0: Right.
1: Yeah. In your interview.
0: Elite moron.
1: Yeah. So appearance is like, we don't want people who appear like idiots.
0: Right.
3: Yeah.
0: We don't want a total airhead.
3: Wow. Subtle.
1: That's
3: unforgivable. Yeah.
0: Maybe listen to yourself. That's why you didn't get the job.
1: Also, I've always had a problem with people who say, are you joking me? Instead of, are you kidding me?
3: Yeah.
0: Oh, yeah.
1: Joke me sounds like it's wrong.
3: Yeah.
1: And it may be right. It just sounds wrong. I don't
3: know. I'm old school. We didn't say often. Sorry.
1: Often.
3: He was silent.
0: Yeah, often.
3: Often.
0: Yeah,
1: often. 877-44-WOODY. Send us a subtle text over to 22987. 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
1: I told the security. I called the cops.
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4: Dude, I whiffed super hard.
5: Oh, no.
4: On Earth, Wind, and Fire Day, September 21st.
6: That's okay.
4: I also whiffed on 7-Eleven's Bring Your Own Cup Day.
5: Oh, weak. They only announce it like a week ahead of time.
4: Used to make a bigger deal about it.
5: Yeah, I barely caught it myself.
4: But that was going to say, the good news is, you know who didn't miss out on it? Was Seabass.
7: All right.
6: Oh, thank goodness.
4: Yeah. Woo. As is tradition, whenever 7-Eleven has their Bring Your Own Cup Day, Seabass tries to go in there and see what he can get away with. He's used a catheter before.
5: Catheter bag. They did not like that. They didn't like the adult diaper. They liked my mom's urn with her ashes inside of it. They thought that was very sweet.
4: Yeah. All right.
5: Yeah. Basically a fish tank around my head that I filled that was very cold.
4: Oh, the waders.
5: With waders.
4: Yeah, like you'd wear like at a stream doing some fly fishing. Yeah. Right.
5: Technically, that's not legal because the rules are, some stores will even have a little cutout of a 10-inch hole. And your entire vessel has to fit through the hole, not just sideways, you know, like you put a kayak through there or something.
7: Like, I try to bring a planter box, and they kick me out.
5: Right, because it's bigger than 10 inches. But it's got to be watertight, clean. Otherwise, their ads, I heard their ad, they're like, the more creative and wacky, the better. I was like, all right.
4: Yeah.
6: Let's see if that's true.
4: It says, fans can bring their wildest Slurpee-worthy vessel and fill it up for just $1.99.
5: Wildest, they say.
4: Yeah, so creativity encouraged. Containers must be clean, watertight, leak-proof, and able to stand upright within the 10-inch cutout in stores to ensure they fit under the Slurpee drink dispenser. Now, is it up to the individual? Because they're all, like, franchised, right?
5: Yes.
4: So, is it up to the individual shopkeep?
5: I believe so.
4: To decide whether they're going to participate? Because, I mean, I would imagine somebody can really go in there and just drain out the Slurpee.
5: Because, I've been into places that either they just didn't even know about it. Like, they're like, what are you talking about? We don't do that. But I've never been straight turned down on just on the basis of just that it exists or not.
4: All right, so for this year, what was the cup? What'd you go in there
5: with? Well, since I've done this so many times, I went to the next level. This is a little bit complicated.
6: Oh. Okay.
5: But I was inspired by somebody on the show and their little vessel that they use. And I'll just let I explain it to the clerk in here, and I think you guys will get it pretty quickly.
8: Is today Bring Your Own Cup Day for Slurpee?
9: Yes, sir.
8: Yeah, okay, great. Well, I got a little bit of a different situation. So I wanted to bring my friend Sammy's menstrual cup in. She's like kind of a weird hippie and uses these instead of tampons, right? And she has me change them. So I wanted to fill it with Slurpee. And then when I'm changing it for her, because she got all fat recently, I'd be like, aha, what's all this Slurpee doing where your period blood should be, you know?
4: Oh, my God.
5: A couple steps on this one. It's a little complicated.
4: Yeah, yeah. And instead of going big, he went super small.
5: Yeah, this is a menstrual cup. This is the big size. They say we're up to
4: that's
5: six.
4: That's the actual thing. I don't think I've ever seen one.
5: Up to six tampons worth, they say. And wears up to 12 hours. It has markings on the side. Got quarter ounce, half ounce.
6: Oh my wow. It's a measuring cup.
4: Looks like a tiny funnel.
5: Yeah, I'd say it looks
6: they
5: like.
6: They don't all look like that.
5: This is the big one. This is big Bertha right here.
7: It looks like the place that'd be on the end of a tuba or something.
6: Wait, how do you get that
4: Do you actually use those things?
6: I did use one for a little bit, It was a flex cup, though, so the one that I used was round.
10: Yeah.
6: It was a circle. It didn't look at all like that.
4: Honest question, isn't that messy? I would think that would be messier to deal with.
11: I don't see how it would work.
5: This one's conical.
6: No, because it's sealed.
4: I know,
6: it's
4: but
6: like
4: to get
6: tight
4: it
6: seal.
4: Out.
10: No, you just pull the bottom.
6: You have to,
10: it's
6: you do
10: no
6: have to
10: worse.
6: Do, but yeah, you just pull
10: it's
6: it.
10: It's no worse than a tampon.
5: But like for a flexible disc, but
4: I know, but it gets absorbed into the tampon.
5: Right, that's how it's
4: this
5: close
4: is.
5: To it.
4: This is just collected.
6: Right, it is. And then when you pee, it automatically dumps out. It tilts, so you don't have to touch anything or do anything, and you're not changing tampons all day.
4: Yeah.
6: You just put that in.
4: All right. Thank God I'm not a girl, dude.
11: Weird.
10: Yeah, you don't
4: hear about stuff like that or childbirth and things like that. You're like, oh, God, thank God.
5: This is the one I'm using is like a micro champagne flute, basically.
6: Yeah.
11: Right. Do you squeeze it and then put it up?
6: Yes.
11: That's so weird.
5: It's got a little tail to grip onto.
4: Yeah. So anyway, this is what Seabass wants to use.
5: Okay, so guys, around the room, will they let me fill my 3/4 ounce Sammy's veg?
10: Hell no.
5: It was clean. I didn't say it was, I did say I used it.
10: But hell
11: hell yes.
4: Well, you were able to use the catheter, right?
5: No, they were pissed about that. Catheter bag. They did not like that.
7: Yeah, but I think he doesn't even know what this is.
6: Right.
10: Yeah, no. Seabass explained it in great detail.
7: Yeah, yeah, but still.
11: I say yes.
4: I'll say no.
10: No.
4: I'm
10: no.
4: hoping it's no. I do like Slurpees, and yeah, I like 7-Eleven.
10: I'm hoping it's no.
7: I'm saying a yes.
4: All right. Let's find out.
0: You make videos on TikTok?
8: Will I make a video of it? I didn't even think of that. That's a good idea. I should be like, have one in my one hand and be like, this isn't your period blood. This is smells like cherry.
4: So he's all for pranking. He said, are you going to make a video of this?
7: Yeah.
4: Yeah. Would you have to bring it back?
5: Yeah. One of the many Germany owned 7-Eleven.
4: I know. Right?
5: Yeah.
0: You make videos on TikTok?
8: Will I make a video of it? I didn't even think of that.
4: Oh, God. What a good idea.
5: So he's following along. He understands.
4: Yeah. Gunther?
5: I'm just pranking. Yeah. Yeah. Hans?
4: All right. So 7-Eleven, bring your own cup.
5: Right. So he's like, okay, good idea. And then I go ask him if I can. Well, okay, I will, but I got to go fill it. You sure that's okay?
4: Right.
8: So you think I could do that?
0: You want to fill this one?
8: Yeah, I want to fill her menstrual cup. Diva cup is what they
0: circus.
8: Like. How much do I owe you guys?
0: Yeah.
8: Okay, for free?
0: Yeah.
8: Oh, that's awesome. You guys are so nice. This is going to be a great prank. Be right back.
10: Wait a second.
5: Not only did they love the prank.
7: Yeah.
10: It's on the house.
5: It's less than announced, to be fair.
4: I mean, shocked.
7: Very nice.
4: It's only 13 tampons worth of
7: very nice
4: fluid.
5: So I went and got, of course, cherry, because, I mean, you could get like blue raspberry if you wanted to. If you wanted to really freak out.
10: Yeah.
5: And then I showed it to him and see what they thought.
8: She's going to be so freaked out. And she's going to be like, since when is my menstrual blood all bright red? Thanks, guys. Appreciate it. Have a great day.
4: All right. Take care.
7: Wow.
11: Yeah, Sammy's going to freak out.
6: Yeah.
5: What's going on down here?
6: And the premise is that Seabass is helping another girl with her menstrual cup and they believe it?
5: Because she's so fat.
7: Yeah, he's a feminist.
10: You can't reach anymore.
4: I'm thinking this is very nice.
5: I cannot wait to see on just.
4: And they say chivalry is dead.
5: Thank you, Gunther. So now I've got a little, like I said, micro champagne flute full of cherry Slurpee.
4: Yeah,
10: bottoms up.
5: And you know what you see outside of certain convenience stores? People loitering in the parking lot.
4: Sure. Yeah. Mm-hmm.
5: So I saw these fellas. I said, you know what? I'm going to go tell them about the great thing that they could do.
4: Yeah.
8: Right. You fellas know it's Bring Your Own Cup Day at 7-Eleven?
0: I didn't even know that.
8: I got a small one here for my friend Sammy. I'm playing a prank on her, though.
0: Shots.
8: Yeah, it's like a shot. Exactly. Yeah. Some girls use these instead of tampons. But I thought, if I switch it out with Slurpee, good prank, I think, right? Anyways, thought you guys should know. Thank you, sir. Appreciate it.
5: Boy, that's a good joke.
10: Why are you doing 7-Eleven like that? Yeah, guys, go on in.
5: Bring your, in their case, I think it was a...
10: Syringe?
5: That'd be hilarious. A tall boy of Modelo, I believe.
10: Nice.
7: Modelo time. Slurpee style.
10: Wow.
5: That's 10 inches, right?
10: It's kind of a michelada.
5: So, hey, guys, great customer service.
10: Seriously. Yeah.
5: Great prank. By the way, Sammy, these menstrual cups, I got this. This is not even the name brand. This is the CVS brand. It was like $24.
6: Jeez. Well, you did get two, though, right?
5: No! Came with a carrying case, a little pouch.
6: Okay, so the thing is, though, that they're reusable. So with how much you spend on tampons, this is way cheaper.
5: In the sink. But again, this is silicone. I could buy 50 of these on Temu for 45 cents.
11: Yeah, what do those cost to make? Half a penny.
6: Yeah, maybe, but I'm not going to risk getting it on Temu. But it really, I mean, compared to tampons, it's a great deal because you can reuse it.
10: Mm-hmm. Yeah.
4: A Temu.
10: I just want to, I don't think we can understate the fact that this food service place allowed somebody to bring a questionable diva cup in.
5: I don't touch the tip.
10: Says you, though.
5: That's true. They can't control what I do.
10: It's not verified.
6: You just cleaned it.
10: Put that right up to the nozzle.
11: You didn't smear it all over.
5: Yeah. Well, see, they don't know.
10: Yeah, right. Exactly.
6: And they're reusable menstrual cups. They're meant to be washed and reused. Dude,
10: what are you not getting?
7: They can eyeball it.
4: And they're like, I'm not paid enough to deal with this.
10: Exactly.
4: This is not why I decided to open up a 7-Eleven.
11: Wipe it down.
5: If it were me, Sammy, I'd throw this in the dishwasher. Do you do that?
10: Yeah, probably.
6: You're supposed to boil it. No, you boil it.
10: So old timey.
7: You're putting it in your cookware now?
4: Here's a flashback. Here's a flashback from a year past in Bring Your Own Cup Day. This guy...
8: Is it Bring Your Own Cup Day today?
0: One or two plus sticks.
8: I don't have a fishbowl or anything. The only thing I have on me is my catheter bag. Would that be okay?
0: this one?
8: Yeah, what happened is I was clearing out a bunch of dead wood at my dad's house, and one of the trees had a bunch of bees in it, and they stung my dick.
9: Yeah,
8: $2. Oh, $2. I paid cash. Can I pay you over here? Yeah, I mean, I feel like if I can pee in it, I can drink out of it, right?
9: Okay, no problem.
8: Okay, no problem, right? I'll get pina colada.
4: Yeah, sure.
11: Yeah, do it.
4: Yeah, pee in easy. Your colada. Yeah.
7: Wow. Easy peasy.
4: All right, well, there's coverage of the Bring Your Own Cup Day, man.
7: Nice.
4: You're from a local neighborhood, 7-Eleven.
6: Yeah.
4: We're going to take a quick break. More Woody Show's next. Hang on.
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7: 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That's 100%.
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1: I love a good song that's got a stalker undertone, but it's romantic all at the same time. Police, Every Breath You Take coming up, Linkin Park. Pink Floyd after this. I'm Teresa. Let's go, Chili Peppers.

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1: Since we are officially in fall, go for the pumpkin spice latte, man. I said this yesterday. 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
1: I'm Teresa, coming up this hour, Pearl Jam, Bon Jovi. You know what else? I got to do a little Sabbath. And speaking of, Sharon dropped some good news on us. You're going to like it. Give me two songs. I'll explain everything that I know.

0: 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Will they do numerous dates? I don't think so, but it is possible. I don't know. I mean, if they did a one-stop, where do you choose to do one Ozfest? Hopefully not California. Maybe Texas? A field in Kansas? I'm not quite sure. We'll have to find out.
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said, are you gonna be my girl? It's a 1, 2, 3, take my hand and come with me, because you look so fine that I really wanna make you mine. Really wanna make you mine. 4, 5, 6, come on and get your kicks. Now you don't.

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1: Okay, so I tried to like Google, like I even did Google AI, ChatGPT, to see if there'd been any like layers of the internet to guide us to who this new Pearl Jam drummer will be. But we're going to have to wait till Sunday when they do Ohana Fest, and the internet, I'm sure, will be blowing up with the news. Who will it be? Not a clue.

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1: It's time, my friends. Coming up in two songs, I'm going to get you qualified for this big Metallica moment. You and a guest going to see them kick off the tour in Vancouver, and you're going to be in the snake pit. What? Give me two songs. Hang on. Carry on.

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1: I'm having a great time. I'm Teresa, giving some love to my new friend Sophie. Thank you for letting me know that you got us on today. I love when the ladies that rock reach out to me. I don't know. It just makes me feel like I'm not the only girl in the room. So thank you for that.

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1: It's been really cool with this big Metallica announcement for 2027, but I got to talk about the Sphere residency, because now for that, they've teamed up with the Red Cross again, all right, to do blood donations. 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
1: Welcome to another workday together. I've got Alien Ant Farm on the way. I had some AIC and Metallica sitting around, so I'm going to throw them in here as well. Right now, it's all about Bon Jovi.

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1: It's the best part of the day, right in the middle of our 9 to 5. I'm Teresa. I'm trying to see what else. Oh, you know what I haven't mentioned yet? I got to talk GTA, because more info is dropping about November, and I'll share in two songs.

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1: How about this? Opening night of Metallica's M72 World Tour in Vancouver. This could be you. Details coming up after 311. They're next. Tom Petty. Here's I Won't Back Down.

Rock 103, Columbus's rock station. I received a talkback request for some Rat. We'll rat and roll right after Incubus. Huge Drive.

Rock 103, Columbus's rock station. Soundgarden, they say they're in the mixing stage on that final Soundgarden album with Chris Cornell. Man, looking forward to that sometime in 2027. Soundgarden, here's Black Hole Sun.

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